0: Let's do that. 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
0: Ou pral sou pak.
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0: Li pral nan famasi.
1: He is going to the drugstore.
0: Nou pral nan mache.
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0: Nou pral l'école.
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0: Yo pral nan restaurant.
1: They are going to the restaurant.
0: Question ak réponse.
1: Questions and answers.
0: Ki kote ke ou pralé?
1: Where are you going?
0: Mwen pral nan librairie.
1: I am going to the book store.
0: Ki kote li pralé?
1: Where is she going?
0: Li pral la ville.
1: She is going to town.
0: Ki kote ke nou pralé?
1: Where are we going?
0: Nou pral l'hôpital.
1: We are going to the hospital.
0: Ki kote ke yo pralé?
1: Where are they going?
0: Yo pralé nan bibliothèque.
1: They are going to the library.
0: Est-ce que ou pral kay mari?
1: Are you going to Mary's house?
0: Non. M'pa pral kay mari.
1: No, I am not going to Mary's house.
0: M'pral travay.
1: I am going to work.
0: Passé verb aller.
1: Past tense of the verb to go.
0: Mwen te al nan sinema yeswa.
1: I went to the movies last night.
0: Ou te al sou pak.
1: You went to the park.
0: Y te al nan restaurant.
1: He or she went to the restaurant.
0: Nou te al l'école.
1: We went to school.
0: Nou te al nan marché.
1: You went to the market.
0: Yo te al nan théâtre.
1: They went to the theater.
0: Question ak réponse.
1: Questions and answers.
0: Ki kote ke ou t'ale?
1: Where did you go?
0: Mwen te ale nan yon fèt.
1: I went to a party.
0: Ki kote ke se ou la te ale?
1: Where did your sister go?
0: Li te al wè papal.
1: She went to see her father.
0: Ki kote ti gason lan ak ti fi ou la te ale?
1: Where did your son and your daughter go?
0: Yo te al l'église.
1: They went to church.
0: Futur verb aller.
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0: Mwen pral nan cinéma aswaya.
1: I will go to the movies tonight.
0: Ou pral nan pak.
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0: Li pral l'école.
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0: Li pral nan pharmacie.
1: We will go to the drugstore.
0: Yo pral nan sik.
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2: Septième leçon.
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2: Perdi.
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2: Excité.
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2: Augmenter.
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2: Diminuer.
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2: Accepter.
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2: Refuser.
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2: Dépenser.
4: To spend.
2: Économiser.
4: To save.
2: Rémer.
4: To like.
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4: To hate.
2: Mouiller.
4: To wet.
2: Sécher.
4: To dry.
2: Transportation. Occasion.
4: Means of transportation.
2: Autobus.
4: Bus.
2: Camion.
4: Truck.
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4: Car.
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4: Bicycle.
2: Motocyclette.
4: Motorcycle.
2: Locomotive.
4: Locomotive.
2: Train.
4: Train.
2: Bâtiment.
4: Ship.
2: Canot.
4: Boat.
2: Avion.
4: Airplane.
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4: Helicopter.
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2: Mulette.
4: Mule.
2: Bourrique.
4: Donkey.
2: Vocabulaire.
4: Vocabulary.
2: Train express.
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4: Railroad.
2: Ticket.
4: Ticket.
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4: Ticket window.
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4: Map.
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4: Subway.
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2: Question ak réponse.
4: Questions and answers.
2: Ki kote estasyon train yi la, s'il vous plaît?
4: Where is the railroad station, please?
2: M'pa konnen.
4: I don't know.
2: Eske tren sa aprete nan tout estasyon yo?
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2: Oui, tren sa aprete nan tout estasyon yo. Se yon tren lokal.
4: Yes, this train is going to stop at every station. It is a local train.
2: Non, tren sa pa prete nan tout estasyon yo. Se yon tren express.
4: No, this train is not going to stop at every station. It is an express train.
2: Est-ce que autobus ça pral New York ou bien li pral Chicago?
4: Is this bus going to New York or to Chicago?
2: Autobus ça pral Chicago.
4: This bus is going to Chicago.
2: À qui l'est la privée Chicago?
4: At what time will it arrive in Chicago?
2: La privée Chicago à 3h.
4: It will arrive in Chicago at 3 o'clock.
2: Est-ce que vous pouvez travailler dans la machine ou bien dans le train?
4: Are you going to work by car or by subway?
2: Moi pral travay nan train.
4: I am going to work by subway.
2: Huitième leçon, manger.
4: Eighth lesson, food.
2: Pain.
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2: Vocabulaire.
4: Vocabulary.
2: Manger.
4: To eat.
2: Boire.
4: To drink.
2: Fumer.
4: To smoke.
2: Grand goût.
4: To be hungry.
2: Soif.
4: To be thirsty.
2: Collation.
4: Breakfast.
2: Souper.
4: Supper.
2: Déjeuner.
4: Lunch.
2: Dîner.
4: Dinner.
2: Tabac.
4: Tobacco.
2: Alcool.
4: Alcohol.
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4: Water.
2: Du feu.
4: Fire.
2: Du vin.
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1: 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The kitchen.
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0: Cuillère.
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0: Toaster.
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0: Verre.
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1: Underarms or arm
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1: Arms.
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1: Legs.
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2: Pieds.
1: Feet.
2: Orteils.
1: Toes.
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1: Toenails.
2: Grand moun pa reme cheve long.
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2: Zanmim nan, Jean, gen zye vèt.
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2: Zong se mwen yo prop.
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2: Mwen foule talon pie mwen.
1: I hurt my ankle.
2: George lave figi li chak jou.
1: George washes his face every day.
2: Jam Jack a fe li mal.
1: Jack has a sore leg.
2: Combien d'oreilles que nous gagnons?
1: How many ears do we have?
2: Nous gagnons des oreilles.
1: We have two ears.
2: Combien mains que nous gagnons?
1: How many hands do we have?
2: Nous gagnons des mains.
1: We have two hands.
2: Nous gagnons cinq doigts dans chaque main.
1: We have five fingers on each hand.
2: Mwen vle fè cheve mwen.
1: I would like to have a hair cut.
2: Toilette ak cosmétique.
1: Toiletries.
2: Brosse dent.
1: Tooth brush.
2: Pâte.
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2: Brosse cheve.
1: Hair brush.
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1: Shampoo.
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2: Jean brosse dans lit chaque jour.
1: Jean brushes his teeth every day.
2: Anne-Marie peigne tête lit chaque matin.
1: Anne-Marie combs her hair every morning.
2: M'pral acheter yon peigne ak yon brosse dent.
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2: Pat sa gen yon bon gou.
1: This toothpaste tastes good.
2: Pauline pral lave tèt li.
1: Pauline will wash her hair.
2: En pile fi utilise rouge à lèvres.
1: Many girls wear lipstick.
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